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4: 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Alongside me, my right-hand man, Mr. Richard Bundy on keys. We're here today at Big FM. We're gonna jam a little Unplugged for you. This one's called New Age.
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Every time I sit on that couch, I feel like you lecture me. 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Oh, you wanna be friends now? 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I mean, why are you laughing? Must've missed that joke, let me see if I can find a reaction. 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
1: 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See you at the bar, you was hardly talking. That's when I knew that your heart was scarring. 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

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Deutschlands biggest beats.